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1: Mainly cloudy skies for your Monday afternoon, along with a 60% chance of showers and a risk of thunderstorms. The temperature at a high of 28 degrees, the humidex at 34. More clouds this evening, along with a 70% chance of showers and a risk of thunderstorms. The temperature drops to a low of 18 degrees overnight.
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1: Mainly cloudy skies for your Monday afternoon, along with a 60% chance of showers and a risk of thunderstorms. The temperature at a high of 28 degrees, the humidex at 34. More clouds this evening, along with a 70% chance of showers and a risk of thunderstorms. The temperature drops to a low of 18 degrees overnight.
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1: Mainly cloudy skies for your Monday afternoon, along with a 60% chance of showers and a risk of thunderstorms. The temperature at a high of 28 degrees, the humidex at 34. More clouds this evening, along with a 70% chance of showers and a risk of thunderstorms. The temperature drops to a low of 18 degrees overnight.

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1: Mainly cloudy skies for your Monday afternoon, along with a 60% chance of showers and a risk of thunderstorms. The temperature at a high of 28 degrees, the humidex at 34. More clouds this evening, along with a 70% chance of showers and a risk of thunderstorms. The temperature drops to a low of 18 degrees overnight.
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0: 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Ooh, I gotta have faith. 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

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Your host is former Member of Parliament Murray Calder. 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Right after the Thursday night replay, we partner with Whiteman TV to present What's Happening from either Mount Forest or Minto. 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
1: For your Tuesday, you should be looking at cloudy skies with a 40% chance of showers and the risk of a thunderstorm. The high would hit 22, the humidex 27. Tonight, cloudy. Less so after midnight, the low could dip to 16. Tomorrow, expect more clouds with a 40% chance of showers and a high of 25.
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Good morning. Just after 6 o'clock on 88.7 The River, local radio at its best. That was Jose with Take Me to Church. Derek here. Thanks for tuning in on your Tuesday morning. We got Kim Stockwood this morning, as well as Soft Cell coming up. The Arkells a little later on. Marianas Trench. Nickelback, Timberland, and One Republic, as well as Offenbach and Quarterhead. Stick around for great music, and we'll keep it going right now with Here Comes the Night by Nick Gilder, 88.7 The River.

That was Savage Garden with Truly, Madly, Deeply, because nothing says morning radio like a guy promising to stand with you on a mountain while you're stuck in traffic. You're locked on to 88.7 The River, local radio at its best. It's Eric here on The Morning Show, and if your morning is feeling a little less romantic fantasy and more like nothing special, we've got Ontario's own Ill Scarlet up next with the perfect reggae rock antidote. Coming up here, it is Nothing Special, Ill Scarlet on 88.7 The River.

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1: Mariana's Trench, Haven't Had Enough on 88.7 The River, local radio at its best. It's just about 6:30. It's Eric here on the morning show. Have you had enough of me all by myself here on the mornings? Do you miss me on the afternoons with Chris? Well, the two of us will be together doing the River Random Top 40 this evening. And a big thanks to our summer student, Danger Boy Ben, who is helping us put some new episodes together as well. So stay tuned for those coming up here on the River. And a big thank you to him. But stay tuned, of course, for the River Random Top 40 this evening, 7 o'clock, Chris and I going through a random decade, picking a particular date, going through the top 40 tracks that were in the charts for that week and talking about a few of the songs as well. 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
0: For your Tuesday, you should be looking at cloudy skies with a 40% chance of showers and the risk of a thunderstorm. The high would hit 22, the humidex 27. Tonight, cloudy. Less so after midnight, the low could dip to 16. Tomorrow, expect more clouds with a 40% chance of showers and a high of 25.
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0: Kim Stockwood with 12 Years Old. What a classic from the 90s. It's Eric here on The Morning Show. And, well, there won't be any 12-year-olds at this 19-plus event coming up this weekend because the Association of Bikers Awareness, Training and Education, ABET, their final Frontier Long Weekend, is an annual adult-oriented motorcycle rally featuring live bands, camping, bike games, and a show and shine. The 2026 event is taking place this Friday, July the 31st, all the way up till Monday, August the 3rd, in Priceville. Camping is available. The weekend admission is just $75, which includes camping and all of the activities. But you must be 19 or older, no glass, no pets, no attitudes, and no 12-year-olds. ABET is a non-for-profit organization that donates to different charities across Ontario through fundraising events much like this one that they do every year. And a fun one this should be over in Priceville this weekend. Camping is available, $75 for the Final Frontier Long Weekend. Live bands, camping, bike games, as well as a show and shine. Fantastic time. Coming up after the break, it's Soft Sell with Tainted Love on 88.7 The River.
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I promise you that our playlist is a lot more relentless than your ex, which happens to be the title of this next track from the Arkells. 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
2: For your Tuesday, you should be looking at cloudy skies with a 40% chance of showers and the risk of a thunderstorm. The high would hit 22, the humidex 27. Tonight, cloudy. Less so after midnight, the low could dip to 16. Tomorrow, expect more clouds with a 40% chance of showers and a high of 25.
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2: 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My name's Chris. I'm here with Amy Gross today, the Manager of Community Services for Mapleton. How are you doing, Amy?
4: I'm great. Thanks, Chris.
2: Thank you so much for joining us today. We want to talk about the Simmons Bridge Rehabilitation Project that's going on out that way. Tell us about the Simmons Bridge and the rehabilitation project.
4: So the Simmons Bridge has been closed now for just over a month, I believe. And we are putting effort into supporting our local businesses downtown Drayton, as it is a main access into our downtown core. Also for our community.

0: It is a main artery running through there. It is infrastructure that belongs to the County of Wellington. So we've been working hard with them to come up with some creative ideas to support our community during the bridge closure time.
1: It's always painful when a bridge has to come out of commission for a while and shut down a road for any township or municipality, but it's necessary repair work that has to be done as well. So, you said lots of creative ideas. Tell us about some of the things going on over in Drayton this summer.
0: As part of our efforts to support our local business community during the closure, we have come up with Drayton Worth the Detour campaign, and we have a passport, a campaign running right now where you can visit local businesses. When you visit them, have a service or purchase an item, you are able to get a sticker. And once you fill your passport with stickers, you need to visit six different businesses. You can send it back in and drop it in one of our ballot boxes. And we have some cash prizes where you can win some money to be spent back into our local community to support those businesses.
1: That's a great incentive to get people to come out and continue shopping in Drayton. And there is so much to do and see in Drayton as well.
0: That's right. So you can come and visit us. You can visit one of our local restaurants. You can visit the theater. There's lots to do in town. One of our other events that we're looking forward to is our block party, which is coming up at the end of August as well. So we're going to put the closure to good use and have a street dance party on the 21st of August as well.
1: When these road closures and infrastructure upgrades have to happen, it is always a challenge for the businesses. How are you finding the participation from them as you're trying to do stuff to support and help out?
0: The participation from our local businesses has been phenomenal. The uptake on our campaign for our passports for the Drayton Worth the Detour campaign has been fantastic. We actually ran out of cards and had to order some more and get them distributed, which is great. That's what we want to see.
1: Perfect. Just added incentives for people to be coming down and continuing to shop downtown. And it's really not that painful.
0: No, it's not bad. You have to do, depending which way you're coming into town, you might have to do a little country block tour, but in Mapleton, it's always a beautiful drive.
1: What else is going on this summer over in Mapleton?
0: We have our farmers markets happening. We have one coming up in August, the first Monday of the month for August and September. So our last two markets will take place on those dates.
1: Fantastic. Amy, thank you so much for joining us today. We've been talking about the Simmons Bridge rehabilitation and the Drayton Worth the Detour program going on. So if you are looking to get shopping this summer in the community, head on over to Mapleton and help out the people in Drayton and support them while the bridge is out. Amy, thanks again for joining us today.
0: Thank you so much.
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2: 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I just

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2: For your Tuesday, you should be looking at cloudy skies with a 40% chance of showers and the risk of a thunderstorm. The high would hit 22, the humidex 27. Tonight, cloudy. Less so after midnight, the low could dip to 16. Tomorrow, expect more clouds with a 40% chance of showers and a high of 25.
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It's Eric here on the morning show, not long after 7:30. That was Secrets by Miley Cyrus and her friends in Fleetwood Mac. I've got Whitney Houston before the end of the hour, as well as Kanan waving his flag. Around this time on the show, I usually like to share a fascinating tale of something fascinating that happened on this day in music history. So July the 28th, back in 1987, 19-year-old Australian actress Kylie Minogue, best known for her time on the soap opera Neighbours, released her debut single, which was a dance pop version of the Jerry Geffen and Carole King song, The Locomotion, which was first released 25 years earlier by R&B singer Little Eve. The track quickly topped the Australian pop charts, while in the U.S., it marked the third time the frequently covered track had reached the top three. The song's global success led Kylie Minogue to becoming one of the most successful Australian female artists of all time. On this day in music history, we got her version of The Locomotion, and here it is on The River. It's Kylie Minogue, The Locomotion, 88.7 The River.

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You're waking up on 88.7 The River, local radio at its best. 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Here it is, 34 plus 35, doing some math on 88.7 The River.

0: farm lanes to front porches, from Main Street to back roads. Good morning from the river.
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1: For your Tuesday, you should be looking at cloudy skies with a 40% chance of showers and the risk of a thunderstorm. The high would hit 22, the humidex 27. Tonight, cloudy. Less so after midnight, the low could dip to 16. Tomorrow, expect more clouds with a 40% chance of showers and a high of 25.
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Good morning. That was Coldplay with Clocks on 88.7 The River, local radio at its best. It's Eric here just after 8 o'clock. And what else do we have to go this hour? It looks like Chris A. Young is coming up, as well as some Ian Thomas this hour, Lionel, Rich A., and the Bare Naked Ladies near the end of the hour. Stick around. I'll do the daily double feature game coming up a little later on this hour. And we've got right now the song of the summer. It is Choosin' Texas, Miss Ella Langley on 88.7 The River.

That was Rihanna with Take a Bow, the ultimate anthem for anyone who has ever survived a terrible summer romance. Good morning, it's Eric here on The Morning Show. You're soaking up the sun on 88.7 The River, local radio at its best. If your summer love is actually going great, or you just really love classic Canadian rock, this one's for you. Here's Chilliwack with My Girl, She's Gone, Gone, Gone, 88.7 The River. Go.

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It's just about 8:30. That was Bob Seger with a famous final scene, and how poignant, because it is indeed time to play our daily double feature. That's right, I'll give you a Jeopardy-style clue here to a question, and the question will be two movies that actually share an anniversary. They were both released on this day in very separate years, but I'll do my best to connect the two films and see if you can figure out what they are from our Jeopardy-style clue for today. All right, let's begin. So this 1978 campus comedy and a 1951 animated Disney classic both feature memorable, chaotic scenes. One, a mad tea party, and the other, a food fight. This 1978 campus comedy and a 1951 animated Disney classic both feature memorable, chaotic scenes. One, a mad tea party, the other, a food fight. What are those two movies? One from 1951, one from 1978. Could you name the two? Well, we're out of time for the game today, and they were Animal House from 1978 and Alice in Wonderland from 1951. Both released on July 28th of their separate years. Share an anniversary today, though, so tied them together for the daily double feature. Were you able to name those two movies? We'll play this game again tomorrow with two different films and a whole different clue. We'll find out what we're in store for then. Stay tuned here for more great music this hour. Ian Thomas coming up, as well as Inner Circle, Lionel Richie before the end of the hour. And right now it's Justin Bieber. Hold on.

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2: For your Tuesday, you should be looking at cloudy skies with a 40% chance of showers and the risk of a thunderstorm. The high would hit 22, the humidex 27. Tonight, cloudy. Less so after midnight, the low could dip to 16. Tomorrow, expect more clouds with a 40% chance of showers and a high of 25.
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0: 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Good morning. It's Eric here on The Morning Show. Not long after 8:30, my hour's just about wrapping up in a bit here. I'll be back next hour, though, with more great music. The Bare Naked Ladies are coming up before the end of this hour, as well as the Miley Cyrus, so stick with me. And, we're talking about lots of stuff coming up because it is indeed summer, and there's plenty of things happening all around the area. And I know people will be having lots of fun over in Harrison next weekend because the streets of downtown Harrison will come alive on Saturday, August the 8th for the Harrison Street Party. It's a jam-packed celebration of community, family, friendly activities, shopping, and summer fun. It starts at 9 a.m. until 2 with the Lesney Motors Classic Car Show, but there's plenty of stuff all day long. They'll have a kids zone happening a little later on with face painting, glitter tattoos, balloons, and the ever-popular foam party, and everyone is invited back downtown at 7:30 when Harrison Legion hosts the parking lot party behind the building. It's always a great time. I hear fantastic things every year about the Harrison Street Party, especially all the amazing cars at the Lesley Motors Classic Car Show. So well worth checking out. Coming up next weekend in Harrison, August the 8th. Any information you're looking for, go to harrisonrising.ca or look on their social medias, Facebook and Instagram at Harrison Rising. After the break, it's Lionel Richie all night long on 88.7 The River.
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2: For your Tuesday, you should be looking at cloudy skies with a 40% chance of showers and the risk of a thunderstorm. The high would hit 22, the humidex 27. Tonight, cloudy. Less so after midnight, the low could dip to 16. Tomorrow, expect more clouds with a 40% chance of showers and a high of 25.
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2: 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I'm Chris, joined today by Kevin Miskey. Kevin is the president of Georgian Bay of the Association of Bikers Awareness, Training, and Education. The Final Frontier Long Weekend is coming up in August. Kevin, thanks for joining us. Tell us all about Final Frontier, the long weekend.
4: Hey, as you stated, it's for BAID Ontario, which stands for Association of Bikers for Awareness, Training, and Education. 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We'll be having bike games on Saturday and a show and shine. 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This includes all of the activities, so all the bands, all weekend long, all the events. You must be 19. There's no glass, no pets, no attitude. Just come and enjoy yourself and have a great weekend. The address for it is 3045 18 Southline Road in Southgate Township. ABAID is a not-for-profit organization that provides money to different charities across Ontario through fundraising and events throughout each year. ABAID has chapters all over Ontario, from Kitchener, Woodstock, London, Brantford, Huron, Perth, South Huron, and Georgian Bay. Some of the charities that we provide for is Help a Child Smile, Kids Sport Kitchener Waterloo, Own Sound Special Olympics, Children's Health Foundation, Wounded Warriors, Humane Society, Domestic Abuse Services in Oxford, Child Can, many various Royal Canadian Legion branches across Ontario, and public school breakfast programs. If you're interested in finding out more details, you can check out ABAID Ontario's Facebook page, which provides details on our Final Frontier event and on the individual chapters across Ontario. We're always looking for new members, people who like to ride together, enjoy each other's company, and raise money for charity is what we're all about.
2: That is a fantastically long list as well of organizations that you guys help out in a given year.
4: Yeah, it's great. It's just wonderful to go in and help these different organizations. I know Georgian Bay focuses really big on the Own Sound Special Olympics and the public school breakfast programs. It's just awesome going into the schools and giving a donation to help the kids in the morning that, you know, their parents just don't have time to make them breakfast and that, and the schools can provide it. And for us to support that is just fabulous.
2: It is a wonderful way to give back. $75 as well for the weekend admission. There isn't much you can find to do for $75 in one day anymore, let alone an entire weekend. How do you keep that so affordable?
4: Yeah, it's something, again, we've tried to keep it at that level just to bring the people in, to get people to enjoy it. Again, where do you go for $75 for an entire weekend? Have live bands Friday, Saturday, and Sunday, bike games, vendors. You know, there's nowhere you can go for $75 for a weekend.
2: So tickets for one band for one night are often much more than that these days. So that's excellent as well. Where did this event kind of begin from? Do you remember the origins of this?
4: So again, this is our 34th year for having this. We've always did all these different charities, and we have events throughout the year with different rides, poker runs, and different silent auctions and different things that we do to try to raise money for these charities. This started out as just bringing all of these organizations. Again, we've got chapters all over Ontario, bringing them all together in one spot and just trying to

0: to celebrate the fact of what we do and bring in more people to get involved in it.
1: That is fantastic. Kevin, thank you so much for joining us today and talking to us all about it. Kevin's the president of Georgian Bay Abate, the Association of Bikers Awareness Training and Education. They've got the Final Frontier Long Weekend event coming up Friday, July 31st, all the way through to August 3rd over in Priceville. Check it out online. Kevin, once again, thanks so much for doing this today.
0: Awesome. Thank you very much.
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It's Eric here on The Morning Show, local radio at its best, 88.7 The River. That was a throwback with Blue Rodeo and Outskirts. Before that, Miss Olivia Dean with The Man I Need. Coming up, we have The Beaches this hour, as well as some Faith Hill. Coming up later on, Roxette. Before I wrap up the hour, we can play some Name That Tune in just a little bit as well. So thanks for tuning in with me here on The Morning Show. Happy Tuesday, everybody. Right now, it's DJ Snake, Let Me Love You, 88.7 The River.

0: played a shepherd, Joseph, the innkeeper, and a king, but he never made it as a wise man. That was Nickelback with How You Remind Me. Derek here on The Morning Show. We got great music coming up, some Faith Hill this morning, as well as The Beaches, rock set near the end of the hour, some Dua Lipa as well. It is not long after 9 o'clock, approaching 9:30. The time is flying by, and sounds like a good time to play a little game this morning. How about...
1: Name that tune.
0: That's right. I'll give you a sample of a song that's going to play in its entirety later on this hour. But are you able to name that tune from just the first few seconds? Let's see how well you do with today's Name That Tune.

0: All right. Another familiar one there, but testing your brain skills this morning, getting your brain working. Can you remember the artist and specifically the song title there? Do you need another little sample here to re-remind yourself this morning? All right, just another little bit, but the whole song is going to play later on. Are you able to name it from just this first little bit? Well, the whole song will play later on. I'll talk more about the song as well, but were you able to name that tune? We'll find out after the break. It's Elijah Wood and Jamie Fine with It Ain't Easy on 88.7 The River.
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That was Ain't Easy by Elijah Wood and Jamie Fine on 88.7 The River, local radio at its best. Good morning. It's just about 9:30. Eric here on The Morning Show. Happy Tuesday, everybody. I want to let you know about something coming up tomorrow, some fun activities here in Mount Forest every Wednesday at the Mount Forest Sports Complex. 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Euchre, doubles euchre, and other games coming up tomorrow. Only $3 a person, 1 until 3:30 p.m. at the Mount Forest Sports Complex, 850 Princess Street in the Leisure Hall. Right now, it's You and I by Angelie on 88.7 The River.

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2: For your Tuesday, you should be looking at cloudy skies with a 40% chance of showers and the risk of a thunderstorm. The high would hit 22, the humidex 27. Tonight, cloudy. Less so after midnight, the low could dip to 16. Tomorrow, expect more clouds with a 40% chance of showers and a high of 25.
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0: was Should Have Known Better by The Beaches on 88.7 The River, local radio at its best. Happy Tuesday, everybody, and good morning. Eric here on The Morning Show. Still have some rock set coming up before the end of the hour. Dua Lipa as well in just a little bit. Speaking of the tunes, though, it is indeed time for us to play...
1: Name that tune.
0: That's right. The whole song's going to play here in just a little bit, but I gave you a sample of the song earlier on this hour. But were you able to name it from just those first few seconds? I'll talk more about the song now, if that helps you remember the artist and song title. So this song came out in 1987 and was a smash hit that was originally supposed to be a massive duet with Prince. But the purple one turned it down because he didn't want to sing the opening line to another guy's song. It went on to score a record-breaking music video directed by Martin Scorsese. The song reached number one on the Billboard Hot 100 charts, and the album made history by becoming the first to generate five consecutive number one singles on the Billboard charts. There are very few people who could achieve such greatness, especially after following the Thriller album. This album shares the title with the song, Were You Able to Name It? That's right, the King of Pop. Michael Jackson was today's Name That Tune with Bad on 88.7 The River.

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0: Rock set with Joyride on 88.7 The River, local radio at its best. It's Eric here on The Morning Show, and my Joyride has wrapped up for today. Thank you for tuning in with me. We've got the mid-morning mix with Eddie Voxen coming in at 10 o'clock, so stick with us for that. Mel's Diner at noon, and Chris having all kinds of fun on the river ride home at 2 o'clock. Lots of great music and always wonderful voices on 88.7 The River. But just like a certain wandering Canadian legend, folks, it's time for us all to head on down the road. Thanks for spending your morning with us on 88.7 The River. Wherever today takes you, may the traffic be light, the coffee be strong, and the music always be good. We'll be back to do it all again tomorrow morning. Until then, take care and keep it right here on 88.7 The River.
1: Disco. It ain't no country club either.

and that was the Red Hot Chili Peppers' Under the Bridge. What a great way to start the show. Good morning, Mount Forest. You've got another edition of the Mid-Morning Mix right here on 88.7 The River. I'm Eddie Vox, and I'll be with you for the next couple hours. It's Tuesday, July 28th, and we've got a great show lined up for you. Plenty of music to get to and some fun. Music-wise, we've got some Pitbull and Kesha, Gowan, Paul McCartney and Wings, but right now we've got Bruno Mars with Marry You on 88.7 The River.

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You're listening to Eddie Voxen in the Mid-Morning Mix. That was Megan Patrick with Safe Place to Break. On this day in history in 1914, World War I officially began as Austria and Austria and Hungary declares war on Serbia, and that was the start of the Great War. And then in 1945, a U.S. Army B-25 bomber tragically crashed into the 79th floor of the Empire State Building in a thick fog. And 1951, Walt Disney's animated classic Alice in Wonderland was released in theaters. Coming up now, we have Pitbull featuring Kesha with Timber.

0: 88.7 The River, local radio at its best. I'm Eddie Voxen, and you're listening to the Mid-Morning Mix. That was Copperpenny with Sitting on a Poor Man's Throne. The Association of Bikers Awareness Training and Education's Final Frontier Long Weekend is an annual adult-oriented motorcycle rally featuring live bands, camping, bikes, and a show and shine. The 2026 event takes place this weekend, Friday, July 31st to Monday, August 3rd in Priceville. Camping is available. Weekend admission is $75, which includes camping and all activities. Must be 19 and bring no glass, no pets, and no attitude. The Association of Bikers Awareness Training and Education is a not-for-profit organization that donates to different charities across Ontario through fundraising events every year. And that little announcement reminded me we have a long weekend this weekend with the August Civic Holiday on Monday. Awesome. I hope you have plans for it, and I hope you have a good time. Coming up after the break, we've got Shai Carter with Good Love.
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1: For your Tuesday, you should be looking at cloudy skies with a 40% chance of showers and the risk of a thunderstorm. The high would hit 22, the humidex 27. Tonight, cloudy. Less so after midnight, the low could dip to 16. Tomorrow, expect more clouds with a 40% chance of showers and a high of 25.
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0: And that was Celine Dion with It's All Coming Back to Me Now. Before that, Tate McRae and Greedy. And before the break, All American Rejects with Gives You Hell. I just really wanted to say hell on the radio. That's why I went back that far. I'm Eddie Vox, and you're listening to the Mid-Morning Mix on 88.7 The River. And on this day in 1866, the U.S. Congress officially legalized the metric system for standardizing weights and measures. Obviously, it did not catch on in everyday use, as they are one of the only countries in the world still using the imperial system. Unlike Canada, that uses a hybrid, we will use some things in kilograms, some things in pounds, some things in feet, some things in kilometers. It's actually quite confusing when you try to explain that to somebody, and I wish we would just pick one. And to me, the metric system makes more sense, so everything just lines up nicely in little units. So let's just go with the metric system all the way, and maybe we can force the neighbors to our south to follow along. Who are we kidding? We can't force our neighbors to the south to do anything. They are running their own path. Coming up after the break, we've got Paul McCartney and Wings with Band on the Run on 88.7 The River.
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88.7 The River, local radio at its best. I'm Eddie Voxen. This has been the first hour of the Mid-Morning Mix, and that was Sugar Ray with Fly. Before that, Blake Shelton with Nobody, and Thompson Twins with Hold Me Now. It's just about the top of the hour, so that means it's riddle time. I have branches, but no fruit, trunk, or leaves. What am I? The answer next hour, so stick around for that. And to take us there, we've got Serena Ryder with Electric Love.

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And that was Sam Hunt, Body Like a Back Road. You're the listening to the second hour of the Mid-Morning Mix. I'm Eddie Voxen, and this is 88.7 The River on your dial. Thank you for letting me into your homes, workplaces, cars, backyards, wherever you happen to be listening. Thank you. It's a pleasure to be here. We've got another great hour of music coming up for you, including Shania Twain, Daft Punk, Matchbox 20, but right now, City in Color with the song title that I've never understood, Save Your Scissors on 88.7 The River.

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When I first saw you, I saw love. And the first time you touched me, I felt love. And after all this time,

0: And that was Shania Twain with You're Still the One. And before that, Stella Lefty in Boston. You're listening to 88.7 The River, local radio at its best. I'm Eddie Vox, and this is the Mid-Morning Mix. Last hour, I gave you a riddle. I have branches, but no fruit, trunk, or leaves. What am I? Answer, a bank. A bank has branches, but obviously no fruit, trunk, or leaves, unless they're doing some weird giveaway. Coming up now, we have Daft Punk with One More Time on 88.7 The River.
1: One!

0: And that was Alessia Cara with Trust My Lonely. You're listening to 88.7 The River. I'm Eddie Voxen, and this is the Mid-Morning Mix. It's about 20 after 11 on Tuesday. A Pennsylvania man recently logged into his PayPal account to find a balance of $92 quadrillion. Apparently, it was a slight glitch. Yeah, no kidding. He said he was only used to seeing about $1,000 in there. Talk about a rude awakening when they fixed it. If you opened up your PayPal account or your bank account or even your crypto account and found 92 extra quadrillion dollars in there, what would you do? Would you go on a spending spree? Would you leave it there in case they took it away because they realized their mistake? Would you report it? Let me know what you would do. Coming up after the break, we've got Phil Collins, I Missed Again, on 88.7 The River.
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2: For your Tuesday, you should be looking at cloudy skies with a 40% chance of showers and the risk of a thunderstorm. The high would hit 22, the humidex 27. Tonight, cloudy. Less so after midnight, the low could dip to 16. Tomorrow, expect more clouds with a 40% chance of showers and a high of 25.
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0: And that was Blood, Sweat, and Tears with Spinning Wheels. Before that, Sister Hazel, All For You. I'm not 88.7. I'm Eddie Voxen, and this is 88.7, The River, local radio at its best. You're listening to The Mid-Morning Mix. July 28th was tough on classical composers. On this day, we lost Johann Sebastian Bach, the legendary German composer and musician of the Baroque period, in 1750. And before that, in 1741, the Italian Baroque composer Antonio Vivaldi, known for the Four Seasons, passed away. I can't believe they canceled Vivaldi after Four Seasons. They could have at least done a few more. Anyway, coming up after the break, we've got Burton Cummings with You Saved My Soul on 88.7 The River.
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4: My name's Lacey. I'm from Mount Forest. I like the river.

And that was Jason Mraz with I Feel Like Dancing. You're listening to 88.7 The River. This is the Mid-Morning Mix, and I'm Eddie Voxen. And while I don't feel like dancing, I do feel like singing along to the songs we've been playing. We've had a lot of good ones, and we got a few more to continue on this episode. Back in 1865, the ADA proposed its very first code of ethics. So the ADA is the American Dental Association. I guess that means prior to 1865, it was just a Wild West and everybody's mouths. Also, back in 1932, the first feature-length zombie film, White Zombie, starring Bela Lugosi, was released in New York City. Obviously, that spawned a wealth of zombie movies later after that, and there's still more coming out as we speak, but we have White Zombie back in 1932 to thank for that. Coming up now, we have Matchbox 20 with Push.

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And that was Jess Moskaluk with Knock Off on 88.7 The River, local radio at its best. And I'm Eddie Voxen, and I'm going to knock off. That about does it for this show. The episode of the Mid-Morning Mix is done. It is approaching noon, so that means we've got Cameron with Mel's Diner coming up. A little bit later on in the afternoon, we have Chris with The River Ride Home. To take us there, we have Kane Brown and Marshmallow with Miles on It. Take care, everybody, and I will talk to you tomorrow on Wednesday on 88.7 The River, local radio at its best. New truck, big.

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2: Cloudy skies for your Tuesday afternoon. The temperature at a high of 22 degrees, the humidex at 28. More clouds tonight with skies clearing after midnight, along with 20 to 40 kilometer winds gusting from the north. The temperature drops to a low of 15 degrees overnight.
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4: 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I'm Chris, here today with Judith Masrup. Judith, how are you doing?
5: I'm fine. How are you, Chris?
4: Not bad at all, thank you. Thank you so much for being here. We want to talk all about an art show. Not bad at all, thank you. Thank you so much for being here. We want to talk all about an art show. It's running right now. It's called Would You Believe?

0: For many, many years now, right?
1: Oh, over 22 years, he's just been doing the wood art after he retired in various locations. Georgian Triangle, Toronto, Guelph, different places like that. And we have a ton of inventory. And last year, we just gave away a lot to local charities. And now we want to support Cancer Patients Services Corporation, who have helped Christian, who has cancer. He's now into his eighth year.
0: Wow.
1: And he's benefited from the chemo ward at Louise Marshall Hospital, cancer drives to Kitchener and Guelph, also the support groups. And yes, a shout out to Michelle, who does a great job of running those support groups. And Chris just wants to give back. We have lots of inventory to give away. But down there, you have to hang it. So that's a little difficult with wood art, but we manage. They have a grid.
0: Okay.
1: And then they have a little shelf. Now, it's pretty much one of a kind. So it's first come, first serve.
0: So don't wait around on these.
1: No, don't wait around on this. And for those that get there first to acquire a piece, I created a nice little brochure that outlines what some of the pieces he has mean and how they represent his journey in with cancer, because this became a hobby after he retired. And there's lots of interesting cultural pieces. For example, we have he turns and he scrolls. He does toll painting and carving. He does marquette work. He makes these wonderful stick bowls that take 50 hours to make.
0: Wow.
1: He's made puppets. He makes anything I bring him home to make. And often some people will ask for custom work, but we don't do that anymore. Chris is, we're done. We're pretty much done. And we're just using this as fundraising and gifts. And we sent a whole pile back with our Indian guests this year, with suitcases full of crosses they made to raise money for their mission work.
0: It really is a wonderful, wonderful way to be able to give back to the society, right? The Cancer Patient Services here in Mount Forest are the benefactors of this.
1: Yes, they are. Well. And let me tell you a little bit more about the few pieces that are in there, because there's something for everyone. There's little car boots, work boots. There's Kakeshi dolls. There's shaker boxes that are hand-painted. And there's a very special piece called the K. Boogison Monkey, which is every Danish child had one.
0: Okay.
1: So when you get there, look on the board, see the piece you want, and then you're going to open up your phone or whatever, and you're going to make an e-transfer. That's the only way we're getting rid of that down there.
0: Okay.
1: To Cancer Patient Services Corporation. That's the volunteer organization here that supports cancer patients in the surrounding area, and there's many volunteer drivers. So don't forget, so you got that is on the e-transfer, say that it's art show, because there's no other art show supported by this group. And it's at 856 King Street West in Kitchener, the ground floor. And enjoy the piece you're going to acquire that'll help you support the community here, especially the cancer patients.
0: This show, it's Would You Believe? Resilience in the Valley of the Shadow of Cancer. It's at the Kitchener-Waterloo Regional Cancer Center in their Patient Resource Center on the Artist Wall. And the show is running now until the end of September. And once again, all the proceeds that they raise is going to go to Cancer Patient Services right here in Mount Forest. Judith, thank you so much for coming in and talking to us about this today.
1: You're welcome.
0: And congratulations and good luck to you and Chris with it.
1: Yes, and thank you for having us on.
0: Anytime. 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

Good afternoon and welcome to Mel's Diner. You're hanging out with Cameron. It is Tuesday, July the 28th, and it is about 12:15. So I hope that you're already cracking into your lunch there, and I hope that it's still heating up. Maybe it's ordered. Regardless, I hope that you have an awesome lunch and enjoy the awesome lineup that we have for you today. So sit back, relax, enjoy that lunch, enjoy the show, and thanks for hanging out with me only on Mel's Diner on 88.7 The River.

0: for your national days today. I'm pretty excited about this one. It is National World Nature Conservation Day. And it's not Earth Day or World Day, but, you know, enjoy nature. And, I mean, we have the perfect weather to do that. It is also National Soccer Day. And, I mean, I'm sure there's a lot of really happy people out there right now. And my favorite one, National Milk Chocolate Day. Yep. Any day is a National Chocolate Day in my life. And National Water Park Day. Now, I'm all for water parks. I really am. But there's nothing better than a sandy beach and all the fun things that are added to that.
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2: Cloudy skies for your Tuesday afternoon. The temperature at a high of 22 degrees, the humidex at 28. More clouds tonight with skies clearing after midnight, along with 20 to 40 kilometer winds gusting from the north. The temperature drops to a low of 15 degrees overnight.
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0: You just heard Jeopardy by the Greg Kin Band from their 1983 album, Kinspiracy. It was the band's only top 10 hit on the Billboard Hot 100 singles chart, reaching number 2 in May of 1983. And you guessed it for number 1, Michael Jackson's Beat It. This song hit the number 1 on the Billboard Hot Club Dance Play chart in April of 83 and crossed over to the top 50 of Billboard Soul chart. The song also reached number 63 on the UK singles chart, becoming the band's only charting song in the UK. The song was composed in a D minor. There you go. Now you know.
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1: 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I hope you enjoyed the show. And I hope that you enjoyed the relaxation that your lunch hour brings you and all the wonderful things. 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
2: Cloudy skies for your Tuesday afternoon. The temperature at a high of 22 degrees, the humidex at 28. More clouds tonight with skies clearing after midnight, along with 20 to 40 kilometer winds gusting from the north. The temperature drops to a low of 15 degrees overnight.
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0: Cloudy skies for your Tuesday afternoon. The temperature at a high of 22 degrees, the humidex at 28. More clouds tonight with skies clearing after midnight, along with 20 to 40 kilometer winds gusting from the north. The temperature drops to a low of 15 degrees overnight.
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3: As we celebrate the creation of the Township of Wellington North in 1999, we look at one of our small but significant settlements. The village of Kenilworth is located at the crossroads of Side Road 7 and Highway 6, about 10 kilometers north of Arthur. It was named after a village in England by an early storekeeper who settled there. Jesuits established the first Catholic church there made of logs in 1852. The building was condemned as structurally unsound in 1870. The current Sacred Heart building was established in 1902. A Methodist church was founded in 1854, also built of logs. It was later replaced with a red brick church, merged with the United Church, and closed in 2001. The Sacred Heart Catholic Church remains strong with dedicated parishioners who maintain their lovely church, as well as a restful green space called Our Lady of Lourdes Grotto. By 1869, Kenilworth had a general store, tailor, doctor, saloon, wagon maker, hotel, and post office. The population was 50. By 1872, the railroad had built a station in Kenilworth as part of the permission to bring tracks northward. By 1910, there was a bank and a telegraph office. The mail had been brought from Fergus since 1848, but when the railroad came through, mail could come all the way to Kenilworth. The first post office was a small log house, but later moved to the general store. A new hotel was built in 1885, but it was probably not the first hotel in Kenilworth. This hotel was built by Thomas O'Donnell and remained opened until about 1920, when it was made into apartments. A shoe factory was established in Kenilworth in 1909, but there's no record of when this closed. The Epoch family was a business-minded family. From selling automobiles, two brothers, Wilford and George, opened a garage. George became well known after he patented a machine called a grubber for removing brush and debris. At one time, Kenilworth had three general stores, but the onset of the gasoline-powered vehicles made possible the fast arrival of goods, and those stores gradually closed. The Lynn's Blacksmith Shop is a local landmark and a relatively rare double forge that was operational from 1885 to 1955, and the building remained undisturbed for 60 years. James Lyons Sr. and James Lyons Jr. were the blacksmiths. James Jr.'s son, Dr. Frank Lyons, and Frank's daughter, Krista, donated the shop and property, which includes the original house, to the Township of Wellington North in 2017. Since then, the Lyons Blacksmith Shop Committee have been working hard to restore and retain the building. The project has its own website where you too can volunteer to help with the restoration work. Many villages, towns, and cities in southern Ontario began in the same way as Kenilworth. Many factors determine which ones grew bigger and which remain charming villages like Kenilworth. The residents of Kenilworth continue to thrive and innovate with several well-established small businesses while enjoying the surrounding pastoral farmland.
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Next 4 hours, this hour alone, we've got Lennon Stella, we got Johnny Reed, Rihanna coming up, Bruno Mars later on, plus tons of others. We'll have a big celebrity birthday at the end of the hour, some honorable mentions coming up in a few minutes. We will look at some of the big dumb answers from yesterday's big dumb question. Right now, Anna Nalick, Breathe on 88.7 The River.

Ocean Pearl by 5440 on 88.7 The River. It's Chris. Welcome to the River Ride Home. A little after 2 o'clock on your Tuesday afternoon. It's a beautiful day outside. We got a big celebrity birthday to wrap up this first hour. Right now, I got the honorable mentions list for July the 28th. Start off with a couple of born on this day. Jacqueline Kennedy Onassis, born on this day in 1929, passed away in 1994. The former First Lady of the United States, the widow of John F. Kennedy. Terry Fox, also born on this day in 1958, passed away in 1981. Canadian legend, remembered for his Marathon of Hope, where he tried to run across Canada on a prosthetic leg to raise funds for cancer research. This is carried on every year with the Terry Fox Run on the second Sunday after Labor Day. This year, it's coming up on September the 20th. Birthdays today. Harry Kane, 33 years old today. Bayern Munich and England captain and striker. Soulja Boy is 36 today, a rap star. Adrian Broner is 37, a world champion boxer through three different weight classes. Afro Man is 52 years old today, another rap star. Elizabeth Berkley Lauren is 54. Was Jesse Spano on Saved by the Bell, also starred in Showgirls years later. Lori Loughlin is 62, was Rebecca Donaldson on Full House and Fuller House. She was also Ava Gregory on Summerland. And we round out the honorable mentions with Peter Cullen, 85 years old today, a voice actor. He brought to life Optimus Prime on the animated Transformers series. We'll have a big one at the end of the hour. Right now it's Lennon Stella, some summer feelings on 88.7 The River.

0: Don Henley and his Boys of Summer on 88.7 The River, local radio at its best. It's Chris, around about 20 after 2. It's Tuesday afternoon on the river ride home. Going to look at the big dumb answers from yesterday's big dumb question. We asked yesterday, what is something your family did when you were growing up that you didn't realize was weird until you told somebody else? Shirley in Mount Forest said, I got to ride in the back of a police car when I turned 3, and this became a tradition for a few years. It was so cool. That sounds a lot more fun than my first ride in the back of a police car. Kay in Mount Forest said, my dad and I played hangman's noose on the barn walls while milking the cows. And that just sounds like wholesome fun. I would have assumed milking the cows would have been the weird thing for most people. Axie said, before I answer, does anyone know offhand the limitation period for prosecuting dueling? Asking for a friend, more of an acquaintance, really. The less questions we asked of Axie, the better. We'll have today's big dumb question coming up in the next hour, so stay tuned for that after the break. Johnny Reed.
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0: Tony Braxton, you're making me high on 88.7 The River. It's Chris. It's the River Ride Home. After the break, Rihanna.
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2: Cloudy skies for your Tuesday afternoon. The temperature at a high of 22 degrees, the humidex at 28. More clouds tonight with skies clearing after midnight, along with 20 to 40 kilometer winds gusting from the north. The temperature drops to a low of 15 degrees overnight.
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0: Fox, and they're ordinary people on 88.7 The River. It's Chris. It's the River Ride Home. It's around about 20 to 3. It's Tuesday afternoon. This weekend, for the long weekend, it's the Final Frontier Long Weekend by Abate, the Association of Bikers Awareness, Training, and Education. They've got live bands, camping, bike games, a show and shine. This is running from Friday, July the 31st, all the way through to Monday, August 3rd, over in Priceville. It's $75 for the weekend admission. That includes camping and all the activities. 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After the break, Green Day.
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Elijah Woods and Jamie Fine are better off on 88.7 The River. It's Chris. It's the River Ride Home. Wrapping up hour number one. Time for the big celebrity birthday. It is July the 28th, and we're celebrating the 57th birthday of Mr. Dana White, the former boxing manager and gym owner, now chief executive officer of the UFC, the executive leader of Zuffa Boxing, and the owner and founder of Power Slap. So many happy returns to Dana White. Happy birthday to you if you're celebrating along with him. We got more great music coming up in the next hour. Today's big dumb question. Right now it's Tyler Shaw, Wicked, on 88.7 The River.

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1: Cloudy skies for your Tuesday afternoon. The temperature at a high of 22 degrees, the humidex at 28. More clouds tonight with skies clearing after midnight, along with 20 to 40 kilometer winds gusting from the north. The temperature drops to a low of 15 degrees overnight.
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4: 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I'm Chris, joined today by George Forrest and Sherry Bell. How are you guys doing?
5: Great.
6: Good.
5: Great.
4: Thank you so much for joining us today.
5: Well, thank you.
4: We want to talk all about the Mary Lynn Forrest Memorial Golf Tournament, the 22nd annual edition coming up. Tell us all about it. Where does this begin?
5: Well, 22 years ago, we started the tournament, and it was kind of a twofold adventure we were taking on. One was to have a tournament in remembering Mary Lynn, who was a Harrison girl. With that, it started off, and obviously thinking we're going to support the local hospitals because Mary Lynn spent a year in and out of Mount Forest Hospital, off to London, back and forth. And in doing that, kind of noticed down in London, a lot of cancer patients coming through that I would look at and go, well, that guy's from Mount Forest. That lady's from Harrison. So we had run a charity tournament for another organization for quite some time, and it was kind of running its course. And with my background, I thought it would be a good thing to start this tournament and raise some funds for the hospital, which we were unaware of the needs that were there. Yeah, our first year, we took on a project, and I'll back that up a bit because went to the hospital and said, I want to run a tournament, give the proceeds to both North Wellington hospitals, but I don't want to be buying office furniture or computers or anything. I need to know, how do you operate? What are your needs? And
4: sure.
5: I was blown away when they showed me a list of what's needed yearly.
4: Yeah.
5: And that got it started. So the first year we took on the cancer room in the hospital, and the funds looked like it was going to be around $74,000-$75,000 to do the construction. And I said, well, we'll take that on, but it could take, I don't know how many years.
4: Yeah.
5: But it'd be nice to be associated with that. And that's where we started. And looking back, it was where we started. And looking back, it was the first year we raised 78

0: until you're faced with the situation and you're seeing it, how dire the needs are in the healthcare system in general. And as you mentioned, so many people from Mount Forest having to travel to London because a lot of those services just aren't available at the local hospitals, or at least weren't then. There's more and more available here
1: exactly.
0: now.
1: Exactly. And also at that time, we were hearing and looking at the fact they wanted to close one of the hospitals
0: yeah.
1: down, and not really having used the hospital, totally unaware of all that was going on, and it has just mushroomed since then. Both hospitals have stayed open and certainly are needed in the community. So I also noticed that with the events that the projects that we take on, for instance, Palmerston then did a dialysis unit.
0: Yep.
1: So we supported that. And there you have, a lot of people don't realize these two hospitals are like one.
0: Yeah.
1: Because if you need dialysis and you're in Mount Forest, you're going to Palmerston.
0: Yeah.
1: Because we're all under the North Wellington Healthcare. So, yeah, it was, it just mushroomed from there, and not knowing how long the term it would go, it has just kept going. And it's due to the response from all the local businesses. And running a golf tournament, it's a lot of work to make a very little amount of money.
0: Sure.
1: But when you have the support of the community like we have had, it carries on, and it's tremendous support. This is our 22nd year coming. On our 20th, yeah, it was on the 20th, we surpassed $1 million.
0: That is absolutely yeah. phenomenal. Yeah. Amazing. Congratulations.
1: Thank you.
0: We always say that it's amazing the amount of support and generosity of the people and the businesses in this region that are able to support so many things going on that are all wonderful causes.
1: Yes.
0: And it's testament to you guys as well, and the hard work you've put into this, obviously, to be able to keep it running for 22 years is phenomenal. When is this year's tournament taking place?
1: It is July 15th.
0: Okay.
1: Which is, yeah, coming up real quick on us. And, yeah, we're prepared for it. We're getting things underway. And we have the tournament is full every year. And, in fact, it's over full with teams on the waiting list. And it's just a kind of a testament to what the community does.
0: Absolutely. How many teams do you have coming out?
1: We are going to have 44 teams, which is four more than I really should have, but we'll make it work.
0: And
1: people know it's a long day, and they don't complain about it. It's really like a reunion, you might say, because out of that, you know, 160 to 80 people, there would be 100 that knew Mary Lynn.
0: Sure.
1: So it's quite nice.
0: And Sherry, you work at Pike Lake?
2: I do.
0: And that's where the tournament's hosted?
2: Absolutely.
0: And you accommodate these extra teams is not a problem.
2: Well, I'm off that day. I'm golfing.
0: George, Sherry, I want to thank you guys so much for coming in today and talking all about it. The Mary Lynn Forest Memorial Golf Tournament coming up on July the 15th is the 22nd annual edition of it. Good luck. Congratulations that you kept it going this long. And thank you so much for all the money you've raised and everything you've done.
2: Thank you.
1: Thank you.
0: And thanks everyone for listening. It's North Wellington Today on 88.7 The River, local radio at its best.
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Woman by Avenue Beat on 88.7 The River. It's Chris. It's The River Ride Home around about 10 after 3 on your Tuesday afternoon. We got a ton more great music coming up. John Waite in a bit. Rhea May this hour. The Beaches later on. Leo Sayer. Tons of others as well. The Big Dumb Questions coming up in a bit. Match the Tracks in the next hour. We'll have the top 5 around 5 later on. Right now it's Noah Kahan's The Great Divide on 88.7 The River.

0: John Waite, missing you on 88.7 The River. It's Chris. It's the River Ride Home around about 20 after 3 on your Tuesday afternoon. And it's time for your big dumb question for today. The question is, if your house could file one formal complaint against you, what would it be? Opening the fridge every 6 minutes will not cause better food to spawn. Either hang that picture or admit it lives on the floor now. The smoke detector would like you to stop referring to it as the dinner bell. Drop me an answer on the Facebooks or send me an email to local@887theriver.ca and we will go through some of your big dumb answers tomorrow afternoon. After the break, we got Soul Asylum.
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2: Cloudy skies for your Tuesday afternoon. The temperature at a high of 22 degrees, the humidex at 28. More clouds tonight with skies clearing after midnight, along with 20 to 40 kilometer winds gusting from the north. The temperature drops to a low of 15 degrees overnight.
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0: beaches should have known better on 88.7 The River. It's Chris. It's the River Ride Home around about 20 to 4. It's Tuesday afternoon. An Idaho man has set a new Guinness World Record by juggling flaming torches while riding a unicycle. Because apparently juggling fire and having only one wheel were not individually dangerous enough. David Rush is the man's name, managed 175 consecutive catches, absolutely destroying the previous record of 37. Why he didn't just stop at 38, I don't know. During practice, though, he discovered one small design flaw. Riding forwards creates a draft that blows the flames directly back into your face. Rush singed his eyebrows off and the hairs on the back of his hands before he finally figured out how to do it right. He now owns an official world record and the unofficial record for the fastest way to make your life insurance company hang up on you. After the break, sixpence none the richer.
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Sixpence None the Richer, Kiss Me on 88.7 The River. 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Here's Jamie Warren, all of the above on 88.7 The River.

Shania Twain up on 88.7 The River, local radio at its best. It's Chris wrapping up hour number two on the ride home. For today, your big dumb question is, if your house could file one formal complaint against you, what would it be? More great tunes coming up in the next hour, plus we'll play Match the Tracks. Got the top five around five coming up around five. Right now, it's Sam Hunt on 88.7 The River. Got a girl from

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0: Cloudy skies for your Tuesday afternoon. The temperature at a high of 22 degrees, the humidex at 28. More clouds tonight with skies clearing after midnight, along with 20 to 40 kilometer winds gusting from the north. The temperature drops to a low of 15 degrees overnight.

Sarah McLachlan's Building a Mystery on 88.7 The River, local radio at its best. It's Chris. Welcome to hour number three of The Ride Home. More great music coming up in this hour, such as Jackson Browne. We got Adele later on. We got Tracy Chapman before the hour is up. We are going to play Match the Tracks in this hour, build a bit of a mystery of our own. I'll give you a clue. It's going to match up to two of the songs. See if you can figure out what they are after I've given you the clue and you've tuned in for the rest of the hour. Right now, it's Harry Styles at A Sign of the Times, 88.7 The River. Yeah.

0: Jackson Brown, somebody's baby on 88.7 The River. It's Chris. It's the River Ride Home around about 20 after 4. It's Tuesday afternoon, and it's time to play Match the Tracks. I'll give you a clue. It's going to match up to two of the songs that we will play in the rest of this hour and see if you can figure it out before the hour's up and I let you know what the matching tracks were. Today, we're going to look at the artists, not the song titles. So you're looking for an artist who's a solo and also appears as part of a band. See if you can figure that out as the hour rolls on after the break. Mariana's Trench, don't go anywhere.
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2: Cloudy skies for your Tuesday afternoon. The temperature at a high of 22 degrees, the humidex at 28. More clouds tonight with skies clearing after midnight, along with 20 to 40 kilometer winds gusting from the north. The temperature drops to a low of 15 degrees overnight.
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0: Josh Ross's latest, Hate How You Look on 88.7 The River. It's Chris, around about 20 to 4. It's Tuesday afternoon. A man cleaning wetlands in New Jersey found a message in a bottle that had been launched by a 9-year-old girl 53 years ago. The note claimed young Lori Blair had been kidnapped by ruthless sponge fishermen and was being forced to dive in shark-infested waters. She begged whoever found it to notify her family and save her life. Fortunately, Lori had invented the entire story and dictated it to her older sister because she had better handwriting. Lori has since passed away, but an online search did reach her sister, who plans to frame the recovered note. Apparently, Lori always insisted somebody would eventually find it. So 53 years later, she gets the longest delayed I told you so in history, and Canada Post gets to say, see, we're not that slow. After the break, Fleetwood Mac.
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Go Your Own Way, Fleetwood Mac on 88.7 The River. It's Chris. It's The River Ride Home. We're around about 4:45 on a Tuesday afternoon. The streets of downtown Harrison will be coming alive on Saturday, August the 8th. It's the Harrison Street Party Day. They've got a jam-packed celebration planned from 9 a.m. to 2 p.m. They're going to have downtown somewhat closed off. The Leslie Motors Classic Car Show will take over Queen Street between Arthur Street and Mark Lane. They're going to have special promotions from the local businesses, food and drink available downtown, some live entertainment. Maitland Street will be transformed into a fun-packed kids' zone. Free face painting, glitter tattoos, balloons, the ever-popular foam party, and more. And then in the evening at 7:30 p.m., the Harrison Legion invites everybody back downtown for the parking lot party behind their building. You can visit harrisonrising.ca for more details or follow them on Facebook. Here is Tracy Chapman, Give Me One Reason on 88.7 The River. 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

Bulow, not a love song on 88.7 The River. It's Chris. It's the River Ride Home around about 5 to 5. It's time to reveal the matching tracks and wrap this hour up. Your clue for today was artists who were solo and part of a band within this same hour. And we were looking for Stevie Nicks' Stop Dragging My Heart Around along with Tom Petty. And we also had Stevie's band Fleetwood Mac with Go Your Own Way. So Stop Dragging My Heart Around, Go Your Own Way, those were the two matching tracks today. If you got it, congratulations. If you missed it, don't panic. We'll play this game again tomorrow. We got more great music coming up in the next hour. The top five around five coming up. Here's Beyonce, Irreplaceable on 88.7 The River.

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2: Cloudy skies for your Tuesday afternoon. The temperature at a high of 22 degrees, the humidex at 28. More clouds tonight with skies clearing after midnight, along with 20 to 40 kilometer winds gusting from the north. The temperature drops to a low of 15 degrees overnight.
1: Are you ready? Strap yourself in because it's time for Overdrive. It's the final hour of the River Ride home. Now we start trying.

0: Bye, bye, bye. NSYNC on 88.7 The River. It's Chris and it is
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0: The final hour of The River Ride Home on your Tuesday afternoon. Thanks for hanging out with me today. We got a ton more great music coming up. The Weeknd, Taylor Swift, Pearl Jam. We got Gowan later on in the hour as well, plus tons of others. We got the top five around five coming right up. Right now it's Edmund McCain. I'll be on 88.7 The River.

0: Jack Soul Sundays on 88.7 The River. It's Chris. It's The River Ride Home. It's around about 20 after 5, and it is
1: Overdrive.
0: The final hour of the ride home, and close enough to 5 o'clock for the top 5 around 5. It's been a couple months of doing this show solo now. Toyed with the idea of changing the name from The River Ride Home. These are the top 5 rejected names for the one-man river ride home. Number 5, one man, 4 hours, several regrets, which is also the title of every road trip I've ever taken. Number 4, Home Alone, radio edition. Number 3, one microphone, no breaks. Number 2, the Chris Holden hostage situation. And the number 1 rejected new name for the ride home, the longest ride home. After the break, the weekend.
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2: Cloudy skies for your Tuesday afternoon. The temperature at a high of 22 degrees, the humidex at 28. More clouds tonight with skies clearing after midnight, along with 20 to 40 kilometer winds gusting from the north. The temperature drops to a low of 15 degrees overnight.
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0: The final hour of the River Ride Home, around about 20 to 6 on a Tuesday afternoon. Astronomers have discovered a planetary system 71 light years away that is so strange, even they don't know what to call everything in it. There's a red dwarf star being orbited by a brown dwarf, an object too large to be a normal planet, but too small to become a proper star. And then orbiting that, there's a gas giant roughly comparable to Jupiter. So it's a planet-sized object orbiting a not-quite star, which is orbiting an actual star. It's basically a cosmic turducken. Scientists are debating whether the outer object should be called a planet, a moon, or an exosatellite. I would call it the universe's version of putting one storage bin inside another storage bin and announcing you've organized the closet. After the break, we got Gowan. Don't go anywhere.
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0: 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It's rated PG with a runtime of 154 minutes. 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

0: 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I'm Chris, and it is
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0: Wrapping it up for a Tuesday afternoon. Myself and Eric McLeod will be back at 7 o'clock with a River Random Top 40. That'll take you through to 8 o'clock with a Yake at 8 with Dirty Dan Yake. 2 hours of music with him. Tomorrow morning, wake up bright and early with Eric McLeod. Some fun on the morning show from 6 till 10. Then at 10 o'clock, we've got Town Hall with Murray Calder. We're going to do a rerun of the one with him with Andy Lennox, recorded just a couple weeks ago. From 10:30 to noon, Eddie Voxen with the mix, mid-morning mix. Then at noon, it's Cameron Nicholson with Mel's Diner. I'll be back around 2 tomorrow afternoon for more River Ride Home fun. Thanks for hanging out with me today. I'll see y'all tomorrow. Same river time, same river channel.

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2: Cloudy skies for your Tuesday afternoon. The temperature at a high of 22 degrees, the humidex at 28. More clouds tonight with skies clearing after midnight, along with 20 to 40 kilometer winds gusting from the north. The temperature drops to a low of 15 degrees overnight.
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3: Minto Fire and Wellington North Fire Services, if you see a green flashing light in the vehicle behind you, it's a volunteer firefighter rushing to an emergency. 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
0: This is North Wellington Today on 88.7 The River, local radio at its best. I'm Chris, joined today by Rosie Kroll, the branch supervisor of the Harrison branch with the Wellington County Library. How are you, Rosie?
4: I'm doing great. Thanks, Chris. How are you today?
0: Not bad at all. Thanks for asking. We've got you here to talk about stuff going on at the library for the month of July. We did talk about it last month, the Summer Reading Club, but obviously ongoing throughout the summer. Tell us about the Summer Reading Club.
4: Yeah, so summer has officially begun, and at the library, we're up to all sorts of fun this summer. You can escape the heat. All of our buildings are nice and cool and air-conditioned, so you can come in and rest and relax and explore, you know, everything we have to offer, whether that's the latest books and movies, or if you like the heat, borrow some of our park passes for your outdoor adventures. And like you mentioned, we also have our summer reading club happening again this year, where kids, teens, and adults can all win prizes for the reading that they do. So every book read equals a ballot entered for the grand prizes at each branch, and every branch has three, so it doesn't matter where in the county you are. And this year, we also have some updated prizes for kids that are 12 and under, so they can collect really high-quality vinyl stickers, perfect for things like water bottles. They can collect shoe charms for their Crocs or other kind of holy water shoes, and brag tags to keep them reading all summer long. And registration is also open now for our summer programs, which have begun.
0: So tell us all about the summer programs coming up in the month of July.
4: Sounds great. I'll just run down branch by branch and tell you what their July special performer is, as well as kind of some of their high-level highlights. But we're going to have so much on that I obviously can't cover it all in 5 minutes here. So I encourage everyone to check us out at wellington.ca/library calendar to look at all the programs your branch has to offer.
0: Perfect.
4: At the Arthur branch, some highlights. They're going to have weekly drop-in crafts and scavenger hunts. Some of their July highlight programs include a pirate party, mermaid macrame, story times, and more. Registration is encouraged for those. The Clifford branch is doing some interactive hands-on programming every

0: afternoon and a movie every Friday afternoon, as well as new crafts and scavenger hunts each week.
1: Excellent.
0: They're actually also going to be hosting Cowboy Corbin, so if you don't make it out to Clifford, you can then come to Drayton on Friday, July 24th from 11 to 12. And that should be really fun. I am excited to hear about this magical cowboy. At my branch in Harrison, we're doing some hands-on programming every Monday morning and Tuesday afternoon. Some highlights include balloon games, escape rooms, cricket crafts, boom whackers, and more. We'll have movies every Wednesday, story time every Thursday, and a weekly scavenger hunt.
1: Excellent.
0: We'll also be having a big balloon show with Drew Ripley. So that's another magic experience where every illusion will be packed with balloons and comedy. So that one is happening Friday, July 10th from 2 to 3 p.m. Moving over to Mount Forest now, your neck of the woods. They're going to be having a story time every Thursday, a new scavenger hunt and craft every week, and a big magician as well coming on Monday, July 6th. From 11 to 12, and that's as well, magic show full of a lot of fun. So I guess that's kind of the theme of the summer. It's going to be a magical summer, I think.
1: It feels like a magical summer at the Wellington County Libraries.
0: For sure. And then our performer for Palmerston is not magic, but I think they seem magic because I have seen these guys before. Four Paws Flying Entertainment. So Janelle has some very talented rescue dogs, and the pack is going to do all sorts of tricks, talents, and agility. It's very impressive. We had them here last year. That'll be happening Tuesday, July 7th from 2:30 to 3:30 p.m.
1: That is an amazing show. I've seen that before as well. It's so much fun. You won't believe what these dogs are able to do.
0: Super cute. And they'll also be doing their programs every Monday morning, story time on Thursdays, Friday movie afternoons, and weekly scavenger hunts. So depending on the program, you may need to register. So check us out at wellington.ca/library calendar or call your branch to sign up. Some of them, like the movies and the scavenger hunts, are just drop-in. So if you don't have time to register or you suddenly have an afternoon free and you weren't expecting it, drop by the library with yourself or your kids and we'll have something fun for you to do.
1: That is a fantastic way to spend the summer months while there is no school in, obviously school out now. So yes, perfect time to get down to the Wellington County Library. There's tons of stuff to do there. It's not just books at the library.
0: Thanks so much, Chris.
1: Rosie, thank you so much for joining us today. And thanks everyone for listening. 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

0: One-hit wonders sniffing the tears worked on driver's seat from 1973 until they finally signed a deal in 1977. The song reached number 15 on the Billboard Pop Singles Charts.
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0: Up from 36 to 34, we're going to play this one for you right now. It's Triumph, Lay It on the Line on 88.7 The River.

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0: The second single off their Do You Wanna Go Party album, Please Don't Go, was Casey and the Sunshine Band's first love ballad. Right after the song had a 1 week run at number one, the band broke up. Irony so bitter you could taste it.
1: Dropping down the charts from 15 to 30, Mama My Sharona by The Knack.
0: And we're going to wrap up the first segment with a song down from 25 last week to number 29. But I love this song. It's Patrick Hernandez, Born to Be Alive on 88.7 The River.

0: Off his first studio album of the same name, Born to Be Alive was immediately successful across Patrick Henderson's native Europe. He got his first gold record from Italy in 1979.
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1: 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Up from 30 to 28 this week, Dancing Round and Round, Olivia Newton-John.
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0: And the next one we're going to play for you here on the River Random Top 40, down from 21 to 25, Cruel to Be Kind by Nick Lowell.

0: Co-written by Nick Lowe and his former Brinsley Schwartz bandmate Ian Gom, Cruel to Be Kind peaked at number 12 in Canada, the US, the UK, and Australia. It was Lowe's only top 40 hit in the States.
1: We have Barry Manilow with Ships, down from 27 to 24.
0: And we're going to play this one for you as well. Down from 22 to 23 this week, it's Robert Palmer with A Bad Case of Loving You. Doctor, Doctor!

0: Bad Case of Lovin' You, Dr. Doctor, was written and originally recorded by Moon Martin. Robert Palmer released the song a year later, and it became one of his biggest hits. The song has also been covered by Bad Company's Paul Rogers for the 1992 slasher fic, Dr. Giggles. Ever seen that?
1: No. You?
0: Wonderful movie. One of my favorites.
1: We'll go back to the charts. The CKOC All Hit 40 from November 7th, 1979. Up from 24 to 22 this week. So good, so right. Brenda Russell.
0: The next one we're going to play for you is Lovin', Touchin', Squeezin' by Journey, down from 18 to 21.
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0: off their album Evolution. Journey's Lovin', Touchin', Squeezin' was Journey's first top 40 hit in the States, making it all the way up to number 12 in Canada.
1: Down from 26 to 20, You're Only Lonely by J.D. 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
0: Down from 16 to 19, The Little River Band and Lonesome Loser.
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0: the third single off their 1979 smash hit album, Breakfast in America. Take the Long Way Home was the last song Supertramp wrote for the album. 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
0: Cloudy skies for your Tuesday afternoon. The temperature at a high of 22 degrees, the humidex at 28. More clouds tonight with skies clearing after midnight, along with 20 to 40 kilometer winds gusting from the north. The temperature drops to a low of 15 degrees overnight.
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0: Written by Lionel Richie for the Commodore's Midnight Magic album, Sail On was the first of three singles off the record. The song also reached the top 10 in both the US and the UK. Richie also recorded the song in 2012 with Tim McGraw.
1: This next song dropping out of the top 10, it was at number 9, now number 11, Dim All the Lights by Donna Summer.
0: Sticking at the number 10 spot as we sail into the top 10, I'll Never Love This Way Again, Dionne Warwick.
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0: written by Randy Goodrum, and originally recorded by England Dan and John Ford Coley, Anne Murray saw much more success with Broken Hearted Me. It was the first single released off their I'll Always Love You album in September and topped the Billboard charts Hot Country Single charts in December. It was their third chart-topping hit for the year.
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0: We have Herbert Albert with Rise and No Rise on this one, holding its place at number 5.
1: Up from 8 to 4, Styx with Babe, and we're going to play it for you right now on 88.7 The River.

0: Babe was the lead single off Styx's triple platinum cornerstone album. It was their first and only U.S. number one song. It was also the band's only UK top 40 hit, peaking at number 6. Band member Dennis DeYoung wrote the song as a birthday present for his wife. Aw.
1: Aw, indeed. This next one is down from 4 to 3. Good Girls Don't, and it's the second song from The Knack.
0: The Eagles and Heartache Tonight is holding steady at number 2 this week.
1: Holding its place at number 1, it's the last song we're going to play for you here on the River Random Top 40 from November 7th, 1979. It's Pop Music by M.

0: Off M's debut album, New York, London, Paris, Munich, pop music was originally recorded in R&B and funk style before someone suggested project head Robert Scott use synthesizers. As a musician friend of Scott also helped out on the album with some of the hand claps, David Bowie.
1: That's right. David Bowie. You wouldn't know the difference. That's me, not David. But anyone could actually do that. So it's strange that you would get such a big star to cameo on your album in that fashion.
0: No one's going to hold the tempo just like that. But it is the last song here on the River Random Top 40. So we are wrapping things up for this week's. Thanks for tuning in. And we will be back with another River Random Top 40 next week.
1: Which one are we going to do?
0: You'll have to wait and see.
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3: 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Fiddle-dee-dee.